questions. Who the hell taught you this? We'll talk about it later. But right now, I just want to bask in this flavor. Soak in this ardor. Contemplate it harder. Maybe I should light a candle and thank a saint. Well, thank myself for my previous life for saving all

Next one, listen good, right? 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Listen good. Because you have some man, they act as if women are here for only one thing, just the bedwork. But woman is more than skin, flesh, and bones, all right? So all of the intelligent women in Solana Beach, I want you to scream. All right, I hear you. This one is called, She Is More Than a Sex Machine. Come with it. Now you're some man a go on like woman there for one thing alone.

Rastafari. All right. Big up the woman them every time. All right. Now,

I don't know where you came from, but I do know you're not alone. Be sure that I love you, darling, even though sometimes we won't get along. There's not a day